The sound that you're listening to is from my guitar that's named Lucille. I'm very crazy about Lucille. Lucille took me from the plantation

I don't think I could just talk enough about Lucille. Sometime when I'm blue, it seems like Lucille try to help me call my name. I used to sing spirituals and I thought that this was the thing that I wanted to do. But somehow or other, when I went in the army, I picked up on Lucille, started singing the blues. Well, now when I'm paying my dues, maybe you don't know what I mean when I say paying dues. I mean when things are bad with me. I can always, depend on Lucille. Sort of hard to talk to you myself. I guess I'll let Lucille say a few words and then

You know, I doubt if you can feel it like I do. But when I think about the things that I've gone through, like, well, for instance, if I have a girlfriend and she misuses me, and I go home at night, maybe I'm lonely. Well, not maybe, I am lonely. I pick up Lucille, and it bring out those funny sounds that sound good to me, you know. Sometimes I get to a place where I can't even say nothing. Look out. Sometimes I think it's crying.

You know, if I could sing pop tunes like Frank Sinatra or Sammy Davis Jr., I don't think I still could do it. Cause Lucille don't want to play nothing but the blues. I think I'm pretty glad about that. Cause don't nobody sing to me like Lucille.

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Take it easy, Lucille. I like the way Sammy sings, and I like the way Frank sings. But I can get a little Frank, Sammy, little Ray Charles. In fact, all the people with soul in this

You know, I imagine a lot of you want to know. A lot of you want to know why I call the guitar Lucille. Lucille have practically saved my life 2 or 3 times. No kidding, really have. I remember once I was in an automobile accident, and when the car stopped turning over, it fell over on Lucille, and it held it up off of me, really, it held it up off of me. So that's one time it saved my life. The way I came by the name of Lucille, I was over in Twist, Arkansas. I know you've never heard of that one, have you? And one night, the guy started a ball over there, you know, started brawling, you know what I mean. And the guy that was mad with this old lady, when she fell over on this gas tank that was burning for heat, the gas ran all over the floor. And when the gas ran all over the floor, the building caught on fire and almost burned me up trying to save Lucille. I imagine you're still wondering why I call it Lucille. The lady that started that brawl that night was named Lucille. And that's been Lucille ever since to me. One more now, Lucille.

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But she'll regret it. She'll regret it. It's doomed before they even take the vows. I can see her now, Mrs. Freddy Ainsford Hill, in a wretched little flat above a store. I can see her now, not a penny in the till, and the bill collector beating at the door. She'll try to teach the things I taught her, and end up selling flowers instead, begging for her bread and water, while her husband has his breakfast in bed. Ha! In a year or so, when she's prematurely gray and the blossom in her cheek has turned to chalk, she'll come home and blow a heel of opt and run away with a social climbing heiress from New York. Poor Eliza! How simply frightful! How humiliating! 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Give her kindness or the treatment she deserves? Will I take her back or throw the baggage out? 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